0: brilliant DJs and presenters. I think there is just time for another track, or maybe two. I'll be back in a fortnight, and in the meantime, please tune in next Monday to Phonik FM when Adrian Ball will present Roots and Shoots. Until then,
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This is a heavy, heavy monster sound. 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

0: Ladies and gentlemen,
1: it is my profound pleasure to introduce
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5: That's William McLeod with The Morning After. Welcome.
6: Morning, everybody.
5: Beautiful Sunday morning.
6: Lovely, yeah. It's just a bit chilly. A bit chilly wind as you come shooting down on the bike, making sure you're not late.
5: You weren't that late, but you missed Tracy Chapman. You didn't see
6: me. Oh, don't like that at all, yeah.
5: So we start with Tracy Chapman talking about revolution. Kind of a sort of nod to the election.
6: We can talk about that now, can't we? Well,
5: I think we still have to balance. I think what we can say certainly in terms of the two-party system is broken. Yeah, that's why I played that. And you followed up that with one of your hits, I think.
6: It is. It is a hit. It's not a hit. Actually, I take that back. It is not a hit. It was a hit in Belgium, where I discovered Etienne de Crécy. But it's not a hit here. I don't think so. I'll double check. But maybe it is in the late 30s. You've caught me still waking up.
5: Yeah, I can tell that.
6: Yeah. But Belgium's where I discovered Etienne de Crécy, way back in the late 90s.
5: What were you doing in Belgium?
6: I was working on the roads. Navi boy. The Super Discount album came into my hands. Fantastic album. But this that track there is from 2000. I thought it was much later than that. And he's still kicking about. You can catch him in May and June, a few concerts in France. And I think he'll turn up at a few big sort of collective dues as well. Yeah. Okay. Etienne Bernard Marie de Crécy, to give him his full name.
5: Right. So next I've got Galaxy 500, who were a band kicking around the late 80s early 90s, and this is Parking Lot off their first album.
6: Irish, aren't they?
5: No, they're American.
6: Who's the Irish band with a similar name? I'll take that up. We played Galaxy 5, what are they called? Galaxy 500?
5: This is Galaxy 500.
6: I think it might be Galaxy 5000. I will check. The upgraded version from Ireland. And I've got a bit of OMD, debut track, Electricity. Great track. I tried to squeeze it in last week, didn't quite make it. From back in 1979. It's quite cute, actually. They wrote it together when they were 16, influenced by a bit of Kraftwerk. I think Kraftwerk's Radioactivity was the track they based that on. Good track, this.
5: Okay. Yeah, I think actually, because our spreadsheet's out of date, I played this about a year ago.
6: Oh, did you? It's not the spreadsheet, though, sorry.
5: So, it doesn't count at the moment.
6: Hey!
5: So, we need to sort that out. Right, Galaxy 500.

0: Still making music since they were. So that must be 40 years.
1: Oh, they're actually, I forgot that. They're up in somewhere, just Greater Manchester. They're playing a concert with Peter Hook. I think it's Rochdale. I want to say Rochdale.
0: Could be.
1: A picture of them is quite interesting. Yeah, yeah. So they are playing a little gig with Peter Hook coming up. So if you enjoyed that and want to catch up with the Made in New Orleans, etc., yeah, have a gig for that.
0: Okay. Right, next you have got an Irish band.
1: Have I? Who have I got next? And I've got them messed
0: up. Fontaines.
1: I thought that was you.
0: No, that's you. It's not me.
1: All right. Okay. So, what have you got two of mine together then?
0: No. I had to move. Cass Elliott's is now the next song.
1: Ah.
0: For you.
1: Okay. Yeah. Right. Oh, I got confused. Then I thought you'd chosen the same as me because we were together. No. That's fine. Fontaines DC. I've been listening to quite a bit of Fontaines DC, possibly because Steve and Helen were down last weekend, and he's a big fan of that track, Favourite. But yeah, I've been quite enjoying them, and I've got the one that Grant Chatton, is that his name, did with Hines in a playlist. Yeah, what was his name? So Fontaines DC. I've been enjoying them recently. They can be a bit low, a bit high, but depends which album you listen to.
0: Okay, and this will be that'll be followed by a kind of odd track that I found. One of my CDs that I picked up, Bizarre Inc. Basically, a kind of 90s, slightly techno-y.
1: Oh, Bizarre Inc's good. Yeah.
0: Which I quite like.
1: Not the sort of thing I would expect you to play.
0: This song isn't like that. This song almost like a sort of Motown pastiche.
1: Right.
0: So see what you think. But first things.

0: That's good. Hey, Gay, what do you think of that? Do you see what I mean?
1: It's all right. It's quite short. I was quite enjoying it. Entertaining little track.
0: Yeah, hang on,
1: should I tell you, do you want to get in touch with us? Do so on the old socials, especially Instagram, and bear in mind that yes, the quiz is back, normal quiz is back later on at 9 o'clock. Morning after 8_10 is Instagram, and you've got the telephone number, he says, turning around, 01392 690 450. It's interesting that I say, oh, I've always done that. I say, oh, then I say zero. And then, of course, you can read the email, because I can't.
0: Studio@phonic.fm.
1: So do get in touch. It's nice to hear from you. If you text, don't forget to put your name on it, because it just comes through as a random number.
0: Yeah.
1: Right, I've got Cass Elliott now, right?
2: Yes.
1: So I sort of last minute changed myself, because I missed Gay Pride. Or Gay Pride, we call it. Oh, Mr. Pride yesterday.
2: Just call it Pride,
1: Pride Festival. It's interesting because I was looking at is the latest description of it as LGBT plus. They miss out the Q in the most recent description. But yeah, apparently they've had an extra $20,000. They made a real effort, and it was good fun. From all I've heard, it's been a really nice day yesterday.
0: A lot of people
1: I missed it. Yeah, which is great.
0: Easy, so,
1: despite the hate, usual nonsense, threats and hate with all this. Nonsense going on with certain political parties and certain parades going on.
0: It's not great.
1: So I'm glad there was a big gathering.
0: Yeah,
1: I'm glad everybody enjoyed it.
0: Out,
1: so
0: and
1: good.
0: A lot of people have enjoyed
1: magic.
0: Themselves. So that's
1: magic.
0: Right. So you've got Cass Elliott, and I've got that with Frostbit Pride. And again, I had to move something around because the other
1: didn't work. Okay.
0: So I've got Julian Coke, World Shut Your Mouth.
1: And what were you? Gosh.
0: Which was a hit, actually.
1: Yeah, I bet you was. It's the only Julian Coke song I know. So.

0: Steve against Jimmy Cope from his pop star phase.
1: Yeah, that, I mean, that's all. I know a couple of friends doing it, Julian Cope. I don't get Julian Cope. I find it a bit tedious, but I know you're a fan, and at the time... Yeah, I don't need to say I like his music, but... what time?
0: Right, we got a double...
1: Yeah, double. That was interesting. You've done this.
0: Yeah, well, I put them together. I just thought, why not?
1: Yeah,
0: we don't normally do that. But
1: I don't like that. The reason I don't like that is if somebody listens to a track, they think, "Oh, okay, I can't do it." And then another one comes on, I think, "Well, maybe they'll have a bit of respite from it, choose something else."
0: The rap show,
1: indeed.
0: So like, you have got.
1: I've got Rebel Without a Pause, which is the first single from the It Takes a Nation of Millions to Hold Us Back. And the big thing about that was at the time they speeded things up a bit. It might not be obvious, but they went from 98 BPM up to 109, and they did a few samples, and there's that sort of grunt sound that you get in this album that they're renowned for. So this is Public Enemy.
0: Yep. And that'll be followed by the Beastie Boys, We Got That. And if you listen to the lyrics of that, that's also interesting.
2: Sisters, I don't know what this world is coming to.

0: Yeah.
1: Here you go. Hippity, hippity, hippity, hop.
0: Yep. Time. 22. 20 minutes for people to get their pencils and paper ready.
1: Pencil sharpened. Yes. Mine sharpened as well, of course. I've got Nouvelle Vague next.
2: You have got Nouvelle Vague.
1: And this is from their cover. All their stuff is pretty much cover

0: stuff. Bossa Nova covers of 80s tunes, and it's quite cool. And they toured a similar thing last year, so they're still kicking around Nouvelle Vague, and they've played here quite a few times. Have you seen them here? You probably have.
1: I have seen them here. I really enjoyed it. I didn't go last year because it was like 30-odd quid.
0: I know. I mean, his cover bands are pretty good. They often feature whenever I do a cover band selection. This is originally by a band called Tuxedo Moon. From the States, sort of San Francisco American post-punk band. But yeah, you wouldn't know that from the cool little bossa nova feeling, in a manner of speaking.
1: And it will be followed by a band called Loose Fit, who are from Sydney.
0: Has to be a Loose Fit.
1: They had their first LP out, Social Graces, 2022. Anyway, this is a song called Bittersweet Excess.
0: Before you go, Galaxy. It's Le Galaxy with the Irish band. There you go. So no 500,
1: no
0: 5,000.
1: No 500, no 5,000. Right, anyway, Nouvelle Vague.

0: There we go. Like that?
1: I did quite like that, actually. It's verging on a bit of dub, but not too not too much.
0: No, that's kind of one of the reasons I liked it. Right, I've got the Folk Implosion next with Insinuation, and I haven't actually done... I found this, and I haven't done anything about it, to be honest, so I can't really tell you much about it, but I'll have a look whilst we're...
1: I've got more Irish music. Having had Fontaine's DC, talked about La Galaxy, which we didn't play, this is Alice from Northern Ireland Electronic Music Duo with the track... Oh, no, this is Bicep with the track Atlas. I did that before. It's a cool little track. Released 12-inch single back in 2020. It's got a vocal sample from an Israeli singer. I think it was connected to some sort of Italian disco research they were doing at the time. So it's cool track. It took us straight up to the quiz, wouldn't it?
0: It should lead us nicely into the quiz, yeah.

0: together.
1: Quiz, and you're fiddling away. Okay. Yeah, good morning, everybody. If you just joined us, just join us in time for the quiz. It's Will and McLeod, morning after. And we're back to what we probably call the normal quiz today, which is where I will give you initials and clues to bands or musical artists. And you have to try and work out what they are. I'll just quickly tell you, you can get in touch through the Insta website, somebody call it, social media platform, morning after 8_10. You can text us on 01392 690450, and there's an email address.
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1: There you go. So it'd be nice to hear from you. Right, clue number one. Now, they're in a particular order, almost like conversations, these clues. I don't know why, but that's how it's worked out today. The first one, the letter is O, and it's in this order for a reason. The letter is O, and then the clue is, yes, he's a strange one. Yes, he's a strange one. Next one. Maybe Bob can't fix it, but... Maybe Bob can't fix it, but... And the initials are CK, CK, and again, that's in a particular order, so the initials come after the clue. And then, the clue, the letters, the initials are NS, N for nobody, S for somebody, and the clue is, I'd call her a whinger. I call her a whinger. And there you glow, there you glow, there you go. Three clues, and get in touch, and we'll do the answers about 9:30, that's what we tend to do. Okay. So listen out for that. If you want anything repeated, just ask. I know sometimes my accent on a Sunday morning can either be a bit mumbled or a bit stronger, depending on what night I've had before. And I've had a quite nice night, of course, so there you go.
0: Okay, right. So what have we got next?
1: Oh, next up, I've got my karaoke potential for this week.
0: All right. Okay.
1: Daydream Believer by the Monkees, with Davy Jones on lead. It's quite interesting. There's worth going to Wikipedia to read about it. The sort of dragging out of this track, who was recorded by, who was covered by, who wrote it. And then there's a little bit of background about the Monkees as a band, which is quite interesting. But yeah, so I'm thinking this could be a karaoke winner, this one. I mean, lots of Monkees tracks could be, but Daydream Believer's the choice.
0: Okay. And it'll be followed by Dreaming in the Non-Dream by Chris Forsyth and the Solar Motel Band.
1: A dream double, one might say.
0: Yeah, a dream double. Chris Forsyth studied with Richard Lloyd, who was in television. And this is from 2017, I think. But I really liked it. I really liked it.
1: So yeah, 50 years between them, then, these tracks. There you go.
2: What number is this, Chip?
3: 7A.
2: Okay, no, I mean, don't get excited, man. It's because I'm short, I know.

0: I'd
1: listened to it briefly when it came on, and you've got, is it coming up next? Maybe it isn't coming up next. Jumpin' Jack Flash by the Rolling Stones.
0: Yeah, I've got that coming up next.
1: And then I've got Karma Sheen later on as well. And that track reminded me of the Ananda Sharkar cover of Jumpin' Jack Flash. And it all came a bit of a flash to me. Yeah. So yes, okay. I did quite enjoy that.
0: Well, that was the edit version. That's 6 minutes.
1: No, so there you go.
0: The full length one is, right, Mr. E.
1: Yes, so this is my 1996 album of the week from Eels. And I tossed and turned a couple of tracks I was going to play from it. This is Beautiful Freak, of course. And in the end, I've gone with Your Lucky Day in Hell. There's a couple of tracks from that album that are used in the Shrek film. You could probably guess which one. But a nice little article on it, as we go back and look at an article from 2016 on the website classicrockreview.com. And it talks about this sort of the lack of hope in the film, Everett's sort of observations of human misery, right, as he walks around. But yeah, this is Your Lucky Day in Hell from a cool album. If you've got it, after that, I've got it on vinyl.
0: If you
1: get that, this is Eels.
0: Oh, and it'll be followed by, as you said, Jumpin' Jack Flash. For those audiophiles of you out there, this is the mono version.
1: Oh yes, I don't adjust yourself.

0: Yeah. Jump Jet Flash.
1: I was going to say, there's a couple of posters in here for events.
2: Yeah.
1: One is the Utopia Strong, featuring no less than Steve Davis, the snooker legend, which is on Wednesday, the 3rd of May at the Phoenix. And that's a fundraiser. So money from that goes towards Phonic. Keep us alive. Funny, I've had a lot of people tell me about the snooker. I've just never been into snooker, I would say. And my granny used to be a big snooker fan. That was my intro to snooker and boxing were her thing.
2: Right. Okay.
1: I don't get it.
2: Sounds like the boxing was exciting though.
1: Yeah, I was listening to it. He was jabbing away at me at one point. What happened in the end? Do you know?
2: 11th round stoppage.
1: To
2: Dubois won.
1: Right, did he? Yeah. Dubois was dominating the fight when I listened to it, but yeah.
2: There we go. Yeah, I was thinking about snooker because
1: obviously. Steve. I was going to say the other thing I was going to mention is the Sidmouth Sea Fest, which is next weekend, which looks quite good fun. I can't work out if it's free. I get the impression it is free, but I imagine parking would be a nightmare. But they usually put on big fields for that, so if it's nice weather, it should be fine. But that's all day this Saturday at the Marine and the Green.
2: Now you have got, play two more songs, then we'll do the quiz.
1: Okay,
2: so you have got,
1: I've got the aforementioned Car Machine, is that right?
2: Yep, you have.
1: First album from band the same name. They meet, it says here, 60s rock meets Hindustani sounds and Sufi lyricism in this album of bright colours and youthful euphoria. And it's cool, I like it. And very much along the lines we discussed earlier. And it's only from last year, so.
2: Right, nice cover. It looks like it's the Red Fort on the cover.
1: Oh, it's lovely.
2: That'll be followed by Group AD with a song called Twist. They're from Leeds, the 7th.
1: It's in Leeds, it's in Leeds.
2: They're going to be at Manchester Psych Fest, which obviously I'm going to. On the 5th of September.
1: When is that? The 5th of September.
2: Yeah.
1: For anybody else interested, I'd like to go on and see another.
2: I think it might be
1: sold out.
2: Well, I don't know, not quite yet.
1: Okay.
2: Certainly all the.
1: Cheap ticks would go.
2: It's more dedicated.
1: The supporters of the event.
2: Some good bands playing after this. There's some good bands playing. I think you might be regretting not.
1: Okay, getting in there early.
2: Yeah. Anyway, Car Machine.

0: You all right?
1: Yeah, I'm all right.
0: Engrossed in a lineup you're going to share with us that's for the Manchester Psych Fest.
1: Yeah, no, I had a look at that, but now I've switched to something else.
0: All right,
1: then
0: okay.
1: I thought about maybe I'd visit a friend of mine in Manchester.
0: There you go. One for real. So yeah. I remember you said Working Men's Club were playing there, Beta Band.
1: Yeah.
0: White Denim. Did you say White Denim? So that's quite nice.
1: Yeah, it's a good lineup.
0: Yeah.
1: It is a good lineup.
0: Yeah, so let's, yeah, hold on a minute, let me just check that. Didn't you think you're going off? Yeah, yeah, rather weird thing. Yeah, that'll be. Right, now you're gonna read out the clues. I don't know, I'll give you the answers. I'll just wait to see what you're up to. Right, okay, um, well, there were two parts. I've got a few names, but not surprisingly not the success I was expecting, because I thought this was fairly easy. Right.
2: Has anybody got three?
0: Nobody got three.
2: I think I've got three.
0: Have you? Well done, you. Well, that's a nice step in the right direction. First one there.
1: Hang on a minute. Rewind. What do you mean a step in the right direction?
0: I can't remember the last time you got three.
1: Go on then.
0: First one. And I'm going to put a question mark in just to help with that. Yes, he's a strange one.
1: Okay, well, I had two answers.
0: Okay.
1: I'll go with the first one, which was my initial one, but I'm not going with.
0: Go on.
1: I had Outcast.
0: Okay, that's not right.
1: No, but there, I could, you can see where I'm coming from.
0: I could see where you

doesn't really matter. I'd still get the same season tickets, sit in the same seat, watch the same games. As I said last week, you know, doesn't make no odds, really. Big hello to Claire and Mick up in Scunthorpe. Hope it's sunny up there. Who else have we got? I'll have a look. I'll have a think. Johnny. Johnny in Finland. Hi, Johnny. Hope you're okay. This next track is by one of my favourite artists. This is the title track from her new album, which came out on Friday. It's called Train on the Island, and this is Aldous Harding.

Oh, the wonderful, wonderful, wonderful Alda Sardin with the title track from her new album, Train on the Island, her fifth studio album, which came out on Friday. I haven't got a copy yet. I don't understand that. I've just been busy doing other things, and I've got to save up for my season ticket, haven't I? Because they're not cheap. So she's in the country playing gigs, and this is annoying as well. The nearest to us is in Bristol. Bristol Beacon on the 2nd of June. My daughter's going. We were discussing. She sent me a. We were chatting on Facebook the other day, and she sent me a FaceTime, shall I say. She sent me images of. She's pretty tech savvy, unlike me. She sent me images of the places where there was tickets to sit. Do you think it'd be all right there? I said, yeah, that looks good. Yeah, that one looks fine. Either of them look fine. So she's going, but I can't make it because I've got stuff. I've got to go and get stuff this in the day. So unfortunately, I can't make it. But I have seen her two or three times, and she's amazing live. Right, similar sort of vein. We'll keep there for the minute, and then we'll go off on a bit of a tangent after. So this is Big Thief, Brooklyn-based band, and this is the opening track from their latest album. The album's called Double Infinity. This is Incomprehensible.

That was Big Thief and a track called Incomprehensible from their last album, Double Infinity. They've been over in this country. I think they did two, maybe three sold-out gigs at Shepherd's Bush Empire. And they're back at the end of this month playing in Manchester and Barrowlands at Glasgow, which I saw a great programme. I don't know whether you can find it. I think it was on, it must be on the BBC iPlayer. Because it was on the Scottish channel Alba, and it was all about Barrowlands as a venue. It was a great documentary. I guess if you just search Glasgow Barrowlands on the iPlayer, you'll find it. And it was interviewing lots of different bands who played there and showing you footage. I've never been, obviously. Not obviously, but, you know. But it's supposed to be the best venue for anybody to play in the world. Right, so I did say we were going out. Well, we're definitely going out. I'm playing three in a row here, all with an African link.

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1: Bad spirit, you can scare me. 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
2: Bad spirit, you can scare me.
0: Let me call you another way.

extremely poor, and the medical facilities are poor. We operate a predatory neo-colonial capitalist system, which is founded on fraud and exploitation, and therefore you are bound to have corruption.

So, three in a row there with an African link. First off, you heard another track. I've played them quite a few times on the show. From the great Pigeon, the Margate five-piece who fused post-punk with African rhythms. Singers from Ghana. And they're going to be big. They're going to be big. They sold out the Bristol gig, their Bristol gig at the Jam Jar, which I mentioned a couple of weeks ago, last week. I said they were going to be moving it to a bigger venue, and they have done. They've moved it to Strange Brew, which is now sold out as well. So they may even move it somewhere big. I don't know. Maybe not. But keep a lookout for them. Album due out soon, I think. And that was followed by Nigerian artist Fals with his take on Childish Gambino's This Is America, called This Is Nigeria. And that was followed by some kind of hardcore, three-piece hardcore punk band from Johannesburg called 21 Children. And they're over here for three gigs in June. Great stuff. Enjoyed them three together. Back to our album of the week, Super Furry Animals Fudgy Logic. This one's called If You Don't Want Me to Destroy You.

Oh, that was Super Furry Animals, and If You Don't Want Me to Destroy You, the second track from this week's album of the week, Fuzzy Logic. They're going to be headlining Friday night in this year's Beautiful Days Festival, which, if you didn't know, is totally sold out. Early, I know, but, you know, there's no Glastonbury, is there, this year? So a lot of festivals will sell out quick, because people want that vibe, don't they? End of the Road sold out as well. I had my son on the phone the other day saying, Dad! Dad, I said, what? He said, do you know anybody selling End of the Road ticket? I went, nah. Just a little tip, if you want one. Just wait till the last week beforehand and go on Twickets. That's all I'm saying. Fuzzy Logic, what is it? What does that mean? It's a strange... Anyway, apparently, it's a computer approach to variable processing that allows for multiple possible truth values to be processed through the same variable. Nah, me neither. As I said, I'm not particularly up on my technology, my techie stuff. In fact, if those of you who have been following my Sketchy Sunday Scribble Instagram, I haven't been on it for ages and ages and ages, but I've just started again. So I'll be putting some stuff up on there if you want to follow me. It's just Sketchy Sunday Scribble. Or if you want to follow me on my... my Instagram, it's Sketchy. I think it's Sketchy 101, or it could be Sketchy 1000. I can't remember. You probably don't want to anyway. Who cares? Right, you are listening to me, Sketchy, here on Phonic FM, 106.8 FM if you live in the Exeter area, or you can get us on www.phonic.fm if you live somewhere else. I was talking about Spencer earlier on. Now, Spencer has been my mucker for years and years, back from the days when we used to hang around Birmingham. We used to go to the Iron Horse, which is a pub underneath New Street Station, and they used to sell draft Budvar, the proper Budweiser. And there wasn't many places you could get that on draft then. Anyway, we got back in touch there was a big space where we didn't know what each other was doing. We got back in touch, and we ended up being in a band together called Stella Marta with my son Spike and Jimbo on bass and Joe on originally guitar and then drums, and Annie was in the band with us as well, Annie Rushaw. Anyway, so that kind of came. We've not split up. We've got kind of an album's worth of stuff in the can, as they say. I think that's musician talk. It's in the can, right? And we will be doing something with it. But we've got a new combo. I say new, that we set up in 2023. Or was it 24? Called X Catalog. And we've only done one gig. And that was up in Braunton at the Art Block Extravaganza, which was great. We had a great time, and there was lots of good stuff going on. And this is straight from the press, hot off the press. We're going to be playing there again this year. X Catalog will be playing as part of the Art Block in Braunton, which is going to be another extravaganza based on Berlin. Right, there's going to be lots of art workshops, there's going to be DJs, there's going to be an exhibition of the Berlin Wall done by artists. We're playing, and the profits from it are going to be going to the Great War Child charity, which a lot of musicians and creative types do a lot of work for, especially Friendly Records in Bristol, in Bedminster. They do a hell of a lot of work for War Child. So it's the bank holiday weekend at the end of August. We haven't rehearsed for like a year or something, maybe more. But we're doing it. And off the back of that, we'll be doing a few more gigs as well. So you lot will be the first to know. I'm not going to play you anything now because I haven't got anything now. It's still in the mix. I know. But I will be playing you some soon and hopefully see some of you up in North Devon. Right. Where do we go from there? Well, we go to Pictish Trail. And this is a new song called Torch Song from Pictish,
Pictish Trails' new album, Life Slime.

That was Pictish Trail and a track called Torch Song. Johnny Lynch, a Scottish musician who performs under the name Pictish Trail since 2002. And that track is from his new album, Life Slime, which is out now. And apparently he's played every Green Man Festival, which is every year in the Brecon Beacons in South Wales. He's played every one since they started. Great stuff. I'm thinking, I think before he did play the Cavern, but I really wanted to go, but I was away somewhere else. So there you go. Great stuff. Right, this band you can see in Sidmouth. I'll tell you how after. They're a Scottish, Italian, French band, and they're going to be. I'll tell you about it after, but have a listen. I like this song a lot. They're called Geography of the Moon, and this is called Stay Clear. Stay sharp.

Wake up and pay attention. The streets are burning, those kids are on a mission. So far, all we got was whatever was left behind. Pick up from where you left. You've become a person of interest. We get an effective reset. It's just what the world needs right about now. Stay clear.

great return. Forests are burning, the tides have turned, the end is near. We read a list of side effects from the playbook of corporate propaganda. So reset the political landscape before the simulation is game over. Do it your apps before.

Great stuff. That's a track called Stay Clear, Stay Sharp by a band called Geography of the Moon. Scottish, Italian, French, post-punk based in Japan. Get that then. Hey, that's a mouthful. And they're going to be playing the Sidmouth Fringe Sessions, which is, I presume, part of the Sidmouth Folk Festival, which is five nights of multiple genre artists from across the UK and beyond. Starting on Saturday the 2nd of August. If you want to know anything about it, all the W's, sidmouthfringe.co.uk. Sounds great. I might go along and see them. Apparently it's all in a barn on the outskirts. Or, well, a barn's not going to be in the middle of town, is it? And these are the sort of people I like listening, regular listeners, Nancy and Tiny at the Fat Pig. Just a mention saying Budvar Draft at Fat Pig. Sounds great. Right. I was talking back in the 80s, this was, in the middle of Birmingham. You know, you were lucky to get anything but Banksy's Mild, weren't you? Right. I heard this the other day. I heard somebody did a cover version of this the other day, and I can't remember who it was, but I'll do a little bit of research in the meantime. But it's a great track. It's the title track of the 1998 and last album by the American band Neutral Milk Hotel. This is called In the Aeroplane Over the Sea.

0: So, yeah, that was in an aeroplane, in the aeroplane. Oh, yeah, in the aeroplane over the sea by Neutral Milk Hotel. American band from Louisiana from the late 80s. Split up in 1989, just after that album came out. Influenced by indie rock and psychedelic folk, all wrapped up in a deliberate lo-fi production. And that was the title track from the album. excuse me. I said I'd find out who did the version. That I didn't. I was doing something else, but I will do while this is on. This is Pixies.
1: Stop.

That was Pixies. Where Is My Mind, from their 1988 debut album, Surfer Rosa. That's if you don't include their first, the mini album, Come On Pilgrim. I saw them on a first trip to the UK in 1988, supporting the Throwing Muses at a little club in the heart of Birmingham called Burberry's, which was on a Tuesday night, if I remember correctly. And that was all thanks to my very good friend, Mr. Dave Travis, who promoted that gig and many, many, many, many other gigs in Birmingham. Right, OK. But were you there, Spence? You must have been there. I would imagine so. You'd left school by then, hadn't you? Well, maybe you had. Right, I'm sketchy. This is the Sunday Scribble here on Phonic FM. I don't know whether I've got enough songs left. We've got half an hour to go, 28 minutes to go. If not, I'll just bang another one on the end. I think it wasn't that the end of Fight Club, where they're all looking at all the buildings blowing up. Wasn't that the Pixies track that was on that? I think it was. I couldn't find the cover version of Aeroplane Over the Sea. I think it might have been one of these ones that they do for, you know, all the radio stations, you know, when they get people to do sessions. It was probably a session, so that's why I can't find it. Right, where is my mind at the moment? Right, yes, I know where it is. Take yourself back to the early 80s. All sorts of stuff going on, some great post-punk stuff, just tons of things. But there was like a little thing, like this skinny white boy funk that started happening. And then began to chart. Me and my mate at Stoke Poly, we were kind of into that sort of scratchy funky stuff. And I remember Stoke Poly discos. Anyway, so three in a row from bands that started off as skinny white boy indie funk, but turned into big pop stars, really. Here we go. You'll know them all.

I got a bit carried away there. Sorry about that. Spencer threw one into the mix, and so did I. There was supposed to be three. Anyway, white boy, white indie boy funk there from the early, well, 81 and 82. First you heard Heck at 100 and their debut single, Favourite Shirts, with a bit of proto rap on it there, if you noticed. And then you heard ABC and Tears Are Not Enough, and of course, that was a single before the album came out. But when the album came out, it was one of the biggest selling albums ever, The Lexicon of Love, which is still a great listen. Then you heard Spencer called out, what about Same Beat by Marine? Tears Are Not Enough, ABC 82. Same Beat by Marine. Belgian punk funkers on the Crepuscule label, 1982. Then you heard I Don't Want to Live with the Monkeys by the Higsons, released as a single in 1981. And I saw them. We went to the Futurama Festival in Stafford at the Bingley Hall. Because they'd got to come from Norwich, they got there late and they missed their slot. So they went on. I think they went on after the headliners, Gang of Four, had played, and everybody was milling out. And they went on stage and they go, great. They were hitting school bins with drumsticks and all sorts. Anyway. And of course, Mr. Higson, Charlie, is now big in the game in writing and TV and comedy. And then you heard Shack Up by A Certain Ratio, released in 1981. Still going, still amazing live band. Go and see him if you get the chance. Me and my mate Spence have seen him quite a few times over the past few years. Me and Spence are good muckers with Dojo, the drummer, Mr. Donald Johnson. Go and see him. That was a bit of indulgence, a bit of post-punk funk indulgence there. There's lots of it. Don't get me wrong, there's lots of it. I might even do a whole show on it. Where can I go from there? Well, I'm going to stay in kind of that early 80s. I'm going to go with Talking Heads, which obviously... Anybody seen or going to see David Byrne this year on his trip to the UK? I may well be going to see him at the Peace Hall in Halifax later in the year. But if you look at the footage, I've been kind of mesmerised by the footage on YouTube and Facebook and Insta of him performing with lots of musicians, dancers, singers, all wearing the same gear, all doing different dance routines with big projections behind it. It looks amazing. A lot of people have said it's definitely the gig of the year, if not the decade. Come on, that's big. So this is Talking Heads and Girlfriend Is Better.

That was, of course, Talking Heads and Girlfriend Is Better from that excellent 1983 album, Speaking in Tongues, one band I wish I'd seen play live. But we do have possibly the greatest ever live film of a band playing their set, and that is, as he mentioned in the song, Stop Making Sense. A big hello to Jo. I've only just seen your message, Jo. She says, already given me two new artists to check out. Nice one. Brilliant. And also Mark in Dawlish. All right, mate. It looks like you had a good time at the weekend in London. Right. I'm going to try and get this one in. This is the last track from this week's album of the week, Fuzzy Logic, from released in 1996. And it's called Something for the Weekend by Sub Furry Animals. I saw him supporting Biss at the Jug of Ale and Mosley in Birmingham in March 96. Coincidentally, Biss supported EMF here at Exeter Phoenix last Saturday night. Weird one. Right, listen, everybody, you've been fantastic. Thanks a lot for listening. I've really enjoyed putting the show together, and I'll see you same time next week. This is Super Furry Animals and Something for the Weekend. See you later. Bye.

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habit. Without a doubt, to the east, west, north, and south. Sim Bob's deck, arms open wide. Sim Bob's deck, girls take it for a ride.

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I don't want you

Wow. Born Free there, and you're listening to Lights Up here on Phonic FM. Just got the show going with Matt Munro and Born Free. That was the title track for the film of the same name. And actually, when it was first produced, John Barry and Don Black were the writing team behind it. And they were asked to do it for the film Born Free. And when the film was shown at the Royal Command premiere in London, they cut the song. So Matt Munro, who went to the event, told Don Black, and Don Black and John Barry then successfully lobbied the producers to restore it. It went over the closing credits and actually then became the theme, basically the title track of the whole of the show, the signature track of the film. Right, well, you might be asking, Jonathan Posner, yes, host of Lights Up here, why have you played Born Free? Because it ain't from a musical. Well, okay, it's the theme tune for a signature tune, sorry, for a film. So I guess it sort of qualifies. But question being, why play Born Free? Because, and this is the reason why, and it's today's theme, Friday was the 100th birthday of Sir David Attenborough, our greatest living naturalist. He's a natural historian, a conservationist, a writer, producer, and narrator. And he was born on the 8th of May, 2020. Sorry. Born on the 8th of May 1926, making it his 100th birthday. They had a gala concert at the Royal Albert Hall, which I believe is going to be shown on the telly tonight, although you may want to double check that because I'm not absolutely certain. Anyway, it was celebrated at the Royal Albert Hall, attended by Prince of Wales William, and King Charles sent a birthday card with a video which was apparently had some animals in it. I'm not sure quite because I haven't seen it yet, but I will definitely have a look at that. So I have chosen themes for today's show which are relevant to Sir David Attenborough's 100th birthday. Not necessarily automatically from musicals, just like this next track, but very much along the theme of the life and the works of Sir David, who has really given us such a wonderful world.

0: And I think to myself,
1: sorry about that, I'm not sure what's happened there, it just suddenly stopped. I shall see if I can get it back in. I might even just take it back to the beginning and try again. How about that? Let's go, let's see what happens. Let's just see if I can make it work. I'm going to click on a few things.

0: Well, apologies for that slight technical hitch there, but that was the wonderful world, Louis Armstrong. What a wonderful world, yes. And that was written by George Douglas and George David Weiss, I think. First recorded by Louis Armstrong in 1967, and it topped the charts in the United Kingdom in April 1968. Right, now, I think that was a very fitting song for the theme of today, which is to celebrate the wonderful works of Sir David Attenborough. Now, I don't think you would expect me not to have this one in the show. So I'm going to see if I can get my player to play this one, because I think this is absolutely fantastic. Hold on a moment. I'm just going to set it up. And this is Philip Schofield from Dr. Dolittle with Talk to the Animals.
1: I could talk to the animals. Just imagine it, chatting to a chimp in Chimpanzee.
2: Imagine talking to a tiger.
1: Chatting to a cheetah. What a neat achievement that would be.
2: Indeed it would.
1: If I could talk to the animals.
2: Yes, learn their languages.
1: Maybe take an animal degree.
2: Good idea.
1: I'd study elephant and eagle.
2: Buffalo and beagle.
1: Alligator.
2: Guinea pig.
1: And flea.
2: To name but a few, you could converse in polar bear and python.
1: And I would curse in fluent kangaroo.
2: If people asked you, can you speak rhinoceros?
1: I'd say of Cosserus. Can't you?
2: You know I can.
1: If I conferred with our furry friends, man to animal.
2: Think of the amazing repartee.
1: If I could walk with the animals.

0: see, Tom, it just goes to prove that if you put your mind to it, absolutely anything is possible. If we could talk to the animals, think what fun we'd have asking over crocodiles for tea.
1: That would be fun.
0: Or maybe lunch with two or three lions, walruses and sea lions. What a lovely place the world would be.
1: Lovely, lovely.
0: If I spoke slang to orangutans, the advantages.
2: Any fool on earth could plainly see.
1: Well, of course he can.
0: Discussing Eastern art and dramas with intellectual llamas.
1: That's a big step forward, you'll agree.

0: study every living creature's language, so I could speak to all of them on sight. If friends say, can he talk in crab or pelican?
1: What'll I say?
0: You'd say like helican.
1: What'll I be?
0: Well, you'd be right.
1: That's

0: boy.
1: Well, there you had Dr. Doolittle talking to the animals with Philip Schofield there. Now, earlier on, we had A Wonderful World, and that was, well, it was a Louis Armstrong song, and Louis Armstrong also did We Have All the Time in the World, which was used in the Bond film, and that was on Her Majesty's Secret Service. Well, the Dr. Doolittle musical that we've just been hearing from had book, music and lyrics by Leslie Bricus. And Leslie Bricus wrote Goldfinger, and he wrote this Diamonds Are... I think he wrote Diamonds Are Forever as well. So, yes, Leslie Bricus has... Oh, no, sorry. He wrote You Only Live Twice. Can You Read My Mind? Anyway. Yeah, so he's very well set up for show tunes, and that was his musical Dr. Doolittle with the voice we heard there of Philip Schofield. Now, we're playing the songs in honour of the 100th birthday of Sir David Attenborough. Let us have... Ooh, what shall we have? How about this one? This is Michael Jackson and Earth Song.

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1: Indeed you are, and you've just been listening to Earth Song, the radio edit by Michael Jackson, and that came from the album Michael Jackson's Number Ones. Now, let me just tell you a little bit about that, because we are celebrating the 100th birthday of Sir David Attenborough, and it was released originally in November 1995. It was a third single from his ninth studio album, and it was written by Michael Jackson and produced by him and various other people. So that was Earth Song, and we are now moving on with our theme of the natural world and Sir David Attenborough. Not surprisingly, we're going to The Lion King, and I'm sure you're not surprised for that, because it is absolutely bang on theme, isn't it? This is Jason Reiser, Cecilia Loca, and the ensemble from The Lion King. I think it was the original Broadway cast recording, and the reprise of He Lives in You.

these words.

Well, he lives in you. And that was from The Lion King. And music by Elton John, lyrics by Tim Rice. And various others as well, because it was a much broader production. But I'm going to play some more from The Lion King. Not just yet, but in a few songs' time, I shall play The Circle of Life. So do please hang on for that. We've also got songs coming up from Pocahontas, from Into the Woods, and from The Sound of Music, and various other musicals and shows that reflect the life and work of our greatest living naturalist, who turned 100 on Friday, and that was Sir David Attenborough, of course. Now, on our animal theme, I'm going to sort of go slightly off grid, really. Here, this is an animal, definitely. It's a cartoon animal, and it's one that has appeared in a cartoon for I don't know how long, but a very long time. That cartoon is Peanuts, and the character is Snoopy. And in 1975, there was a musical comedy with music by Larry Grossman, the lyrics by Hal Hackady, and the book was by Warren Lockhart and Arthur Whitelaw and Michael Grace. And so it comes from Charles M. Schulz's comic strip Peanuts. And this musical is actually the sequel to another musical called You're a Good Man, Charlie Brown. But this one focuses, not surprisingly, given he is the title character, on Snoopy. So, is it on theme? Well, it's sort of on theme, because we're talking about naturalism, and we're talking about animals, and we're talking about the natural world. So let's have a cartoon dog. Right. Where did that little dog go? Robert Locke is going to be our performer here from Snoopy the Musical. And then after this, well, we're going into the jungle. Yes, the Jungle Book. I'm sure you get, again, you would not be surprised that I'll be having a song from, in fact, I'm having two songs from the Jungle Book, if I remember rightly. But anyway, let us have from Snoopy the Musical, Robert Locke. And where did that little dog go?

Well, where did that little dog go? That was from excuse me. That was from Snoopy the Musical. Robert Locke was the performer there, and yeah, that's my voice is going. Hold on a minute. Ah, that's better. Yes, I'm back now. So, time check. It is, just hang on to your seats just for a moment. It is almost exactly 4:30 here on this Sunday afternoon. Here we are. The clock's just ticked over. 4:30 on this Sunday afternoon. Now, I've got a little announcement for you. If you're in the Exeter area, and I'm sure you may well be, then on the 13th of May, which, if my calculations are correct, is this Wednesday, there is a performance at the Phoenix Arts Centre. I'm actually talking to you from the Phoenix Arts Centre. I'm talking to you from the studio of Phonic FM, which is in the basement. Yes, I'm down in the basement of the Phoenix. And there is a performance coming on Wednesday, the 13th of May, by a group called the Utopia Strong. Yes, I shall say that again. The Utopia Strong. Now, let me just tell you who's in the Utopia Strong. I'm just looking at this poster, which is quite a long way away on the other side of the studio. So I'm going to try and read it as best I can. Kavis Torabi. Kavis Torabi is one of the performers. Michael J. York is another of the performers, and the third one is somebody called Steve Davis, and underneath in brackets it says, yes, the snooker legend. Steve Davis, the snooker guy, is one of the group that's playing on this tour. So this Wednesday, the 13th of May, come to the Exeter Phoenix. I think you might have to book a ticket first, but I'm sure you can sort that out with the wonders of the internet, and come and see the Utopia Strong with Kavis Torabi, Michael J. York, and yes, Steve Davis, him off the snooker. So do come and see that. Meanwhile, I have a little message here from Kathy, and Kathy has emailed in to say that she's loving the theme of honouring Sir David Attenborough's 100th birthday. He's a national treasure. And she says if she's as good as he is at that age, she'll be absolutely delighted. I'm sure we will all be, Kathy, although I probably won't be because I won't be here because I'll be I'm a bit older. But anyway, and she says she loves the Dr. Dolittle track. She saw Philip Schofield in that musical. And yes, so thank you very much indeed, Kathy, for your message there about the show. Now, what do we have next? Well, I'm playing songs to honour the great Sir David Attenborough. And this is Louis Prima and Phil Harris and Bruce Reitherman. From The Jungle Book, this is I Wanna Be Like You.

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0: here's your part of the deal, cuz. 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
1: But I don't know how to make fire.
0: Now don't try to kid me, man cub. 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Give me the power of man's red flower

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1: Indeed it is, and it's just gone 23 minutes. My mental mass is awful. 23 minutes to the hour of 5 today on this, the 10th of May, Sunday the 10th of May. Now, you're listening to Lights Up here on Phonik FM with me, Jonathan Posner, and I'm on every second and fourth Sunday of the month, which means the 24th will be my next show. And I'm on, as I say, on the second and fourth Sunday of every month here with Lights Up. I also do the Thursday Book Club with Kathy Dodd, and we're on the third Thursday of every month. And that's a book show where we talk books for a couple of hours. We talk to writers, we talk to people in the book business, and we read a book and we review it on air. So if you want to read along with us, you're very welcome to and basically send in any comments that you have. We're reading Caller Unknown by Gillian McAllister. Caller Unknown by Gillian McAllister, which has been released relatively recently, I think. So if you have a chance to read that book, then do please tune in. Well, even if you don't, it really doesn't matter. Please do tune in for that. It's the next time I'll be here on the radio on Phonik. And that will be on Thursday, the 21st of May at 2 p.m. I also put the show up on Listen Again. And you can listen again if you go to the Facebook page and you can follow the link to the Listen Again page. So anyway, obviously that's after the show, of course. Now, what do we do? Well, I'm playing the songs here that honour our greatest living naturalist, and that is Sir David Attenborough. We've just had I Want to Be Like You, and that's the song from The Jungle Book. Well, of course it is. And that came out in 1967. It was written by Robert and Richard Sherman. I think them off Chitty Bang Bang, if I remember rightly. And it was performed off it's performed by singer and musician Louis Prima as King Louis and Phil Harris with his additional vocals as Baloo the Bear. And when Louis Prima was sort of first mooted as the part of King Louis, Walt Disney Records president Jimmy Johnson and the musical director Tutti Camerata, they asked the Sherman brothers to fly to Las Vegas and perform the song for Louis Prima. And once he was invited to do the song, he mockingly responded to the Shermans with, "You want to make a monkey out of me?"

0: animal-themed musical. And you can probably guess if I say it's a feline theme. Yes, of course. It's Cats. Let's have Paul Nicholas from Andrew Lloyd Webber's Cats. And this is Magical Mr. Mistopheles.
1: You ought to ask Mr. Mistopheles, the original conjuring cat.
2: The greatest magicians have something to learn from Mr.

his voice has been heard on the roof when he was curled up by the fire. And he's sometimes been heard by the fire when he was about on the roof. At least we all heard that somebody heard.

Well, the next song was really desperately trying to make its presence felt, and the next song is The Circle of Life. And let's have it, The Circle of Life from The Lion King. Let's let it continue, because it was very, very keen to be played there, wasn't it? The Circle of Life from The Lion King.

Well, there you go. The Circle of Life from The Lion King, with music by Elton John and lyrics by Sir Elton John and Sir Tim Rice. Got to give them their correct titles. So now you are listening to Lights Up here on Phonic FM. And what have we got next? Well, I'm playing songs in honour of the 100th birthday of Sir David Attenborough. And I thought this one, it's slightly tangential here. I'm going to go back to Disney and I'm going to Pocahontas. So, yeah, is it, well, it's sort of on theme-ish. Music is by Alan Menken, and he was originally going to write the music. Sorry, the lyrics were going to be written by Howard Ashman, but very sadly he died. So then he was going to write it with Tim Rice, having just done Aladdin with Tim Rice. But his availability was not as good as it needed to be for the project, so it went to Stephen Schwartz, Imhoff Godspell. So, and of course, Wicked. So that was the writing of Pocahontas. I have Colours of the Wind, and the singer here is Judy Coons. So this is Colours of the Wind. After this, we'll have a bit of Sondheim and we'll go into the woods. But first, let us go into the Native American world of Pocahontas and Colours of the Wind.

The earth is just a dead thing you can claim, but I know every rock and tree and creature has a life.

0: Quite. Well, yes, that was from Pocahontas, Judy Kuhn there with The Colours of the Wind. Now, you're listening to Lights Up here on Phonic FM with me, Jonathan Posner, and I am with you until 6 p.m. And that is my, as I say, every second and fourth Sunday of the month is my show, 4 till 6 p.m. So thank you very much for tuning in. You are very welcome. Now, if you happen to want to have a song played on the show, you, again, are very welcome. Please do let me know. Best way to do that is via the Facebook page. And that is Lights Up on Phonic FM 106.8 is the Facebook page. So please do head on over to that and you can leave me a message with a request for a song or a request for anything from a particular show. So if you're a fan of the musicals and if you're listening to this, I'm sort of kind of assume that you probably are, then please do let me know. What is your favourite musical? Which musical could you hear anything from the soundtrack and enjoy it over and over again? Because that's what we musical aficionados are like, aren't we? We just love to hear the songs, and those songs really, really say something to us. Now, I'm going to go now to, well, I'm going to go into the woods, as we are celebrating Sir David Attenborough's 100th birthday, and that seems to be remarkably appropriate, and we are going to have a song called Children Will Listen, which is the finale number from Into the Woods. This is the original Broadway cast recording, and then after this, the great Marisha Wallace will serenade us to climb every mountain. But first, when it comes to Sir David Attenborough, this is absolutely the case. Children will listen.
1: The slotted spoon can catch the potato.
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5: When going to hide, know how to get there.
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0: Maybe I just wasn't meant to have children.
1: Don't say that. Of course you were meant to have children.
0: And how can I go about being a father with no one to mother my child?
1: Just calm the child.
0: Yes, calm the child.
1: Look, tell him the story of how it all happened. Be father and mother, you'll know what to do.

0: Once upon a time, in a far-off kingdom, there lived a young maiden.
1: Careful.

Well, Into the Woods. Into the Woods and the Children Will Listen. Of course, Into the Woods was a 1986 musical with music and lyrics by Stephen Sondheim and the book by James Lapine. Based on the intertwining of the plots of several Brothers Grimm fairy tales, exploring the consequences of the characters' wishes and quests. So, that is Into the Woods, in honour of the 100th birthday of Sir David Attenborough. Right, well, of course, Sir David would be very at home in all natural environments, but very often he would go up the mountains and he would show us, you know, creatures and birds that were up in the heights, as it were, which prompted me to put this song in with Marisha Wallace from her album Tomorrow. And this comes from The Sound of Music. It is, of course, Climb Every Mountain.

Well, I actually thought I'd play you two songs there, not one, but two songs from The Sound of Music. Climb Every Mountain was the first one. We heard Marisha Wallace giving us that fantastic rendition of Climb Every Mountain. And then we went to the 1965 original soundtrack version of Edelweiss with Julie Andrews and I think Christopher Plummer. It doesn't say that on my playlist, so I'm not sure. But anyway, let us assume it was Christopher Plummer. Now, let us now go to Oklahoma. I'm staying with a sort of naturalistic country theme because, well, very often with Sir David Attenborough, whose 100th birthday we are celebrating, he would have to get up very early to catch the sights and the sounds of the animals and the natural world that he was filming, or he was certainly commenting on. So let us take Howard Keel and from Oklahoma. Oh, what a beautiful morning.

That was a bit of a sudden ending there. That was Howard Keel from his album Close to My Heart. And, oh, what a beautiful morning, spelt without the G. So, that was from Oklahoma. And, of course, that was also Richard Rodgers and Oscar Hammerstein. Now, let us move on to something which is, again, slightly tangential to our theme today. And this is Andy Williams and a song from Man of La Mancha. It is called The Impossible Dream or The Quest. And it was really the quest bit that caught my eye. Because how often has Sir David Attenborough been seeking out some fantastic piece of natural world drama and probably had to wait a very long time to find it and be very patient. But this was The Impossible Dream.

0: Wow, it is almost coming up exactly to 5:15 here on this Sunday afternoon. Not particularly sunny out. It has been sunnier. Certainly yesterday was pretty bright. But, well, you know, it's dry. No chance of rain, according to the weather forecast. And the next few days, apparently, in Exeter will be dry as well. Well, we're looking forward to that. So all good news there. Now, what is it? Well, 5:15. So we still have 3/4 of an hour to play songs from the musicals. And that was Andy Williams there with The Impossible Dream from Man of La Mancha. And Man of the Mancha was composed by Mitch Lee. Lyrics are by Joe Darian. And it was originally released in 1965 on Broadway. And that song was originally performed by the show's star, Richard Kiley. And it featured in the 1972 film version, Man of La Mancha, all about Don Quixote. And his impossible dream is, of course, his quest. Right, now, well, what have we got next? Well, this one I thought was, again, slightly tangential to the theme of celebrating the 100th birthday of the great naturalist Sir David Attenborough. But this, I thought, was quite relevant, really. This is pure imagination. And it is so often we get Sir David giving us something that we never ever seen before. And if we could only have imagined it, when he shows it to us, he shows us that the reality is very often even more amazing than our imagination. Well, let us have Douglas Hodge with Jack Costello and the original London cast recording of Charlie and the Chocolate Factory. And this song is pure imagination. It's actually, this is, I think, the only one that was not written for the new musical. It was originally written for the 1971 film Willy Wonka and the Chocolate Factory by Leslie Bricusse and Anthony Newley. It was written specifically for the movie and sung by Gene Wilder, who played the character of Willy Wonka. And basically, Bricusse has stated that the song was written over the phone in one day. And it's fantastic, fantastic number. This is the version that was then imported into the new musical of Charlie and the Chocolate Factory. And this is the London cast recording with Douglas Hodge and Jack Costello. And it is, of course, pure imagination.
1: Hold your breath. Make a wish. Count to three.

0: Welcome aboard my great glass elevator.
1: Wow!
0: Push that button.
1: The one marked don't push?
0: That's the one.
1: Something crazy's going to happen now, isn't it?
0: How did you guess?

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There's nothing to it. Time to open your eyes and take a look around.

0: down there, my factory, do you see?
1: Yes, Mr. Wonka.
0: I love my chocolate factory, Charlie. I love it more than anything else in the world.
1: So do I, Mr. Wonka. So do I.
0: Well, I'm very glad you said that. I'm very glad indeed. Do you want to know why?
1: Why?
0: Because my chocolate factory is your special prize.
1: But, Mr. Wonka, why would you want to give away your factory?
0: Oh, I'm an old man, Charlie. I'm a lot older than you think. I can't keep running my factory forever. I've got to give it to someone new. And that someone, Charlie, is you. If you want to view paradise,

0: Well, that was pure imagination with Douglas Hodge and Jack Costello there, with the original London cast recording of Charlie and the Chocolate Factory. And that is a musical which came out in 2013 in the West End, with music and lyrics by Mark Shaman and Scott Whitman. And weren't they behind, I'm thinking, Hairspray? I'm not sure. I'm just double checking on this very wonderful screen I have in front of me, and I'm just looking down to see what they have produced, and I can't see it for a moment, but I'm sure it's there somewhere. Anyway, now let us move on. Let us move on, because one of the worlds that Sir David Attenborough, turning 100 last Friday, were introduced us to was the oceans and the life that lives below the ocean. I'm going to go with a talking crab. I'm not sure what he is. He's some sort of crustacean, because this is from The Little Mermaid, the original cast recording, the original motion picture soundtrack, even Samuel E. Wright, and this is Under the Sea.
1: Ariel, listen to me. The human world, it's a mess.

Well, Under the Sea, and that was Samuel E. Wright with the original film soundtrack of Under the Sea from Disney, and The Little Mermaid. And Under the Sea, absolutely bang on theme for our today's show, which is the celebration of Sir David Attenborough's 100th birthday. I've double-checked, actually, with this wonderful thing called Tinternet, and yes, Sebastian was a crab. I'm just looking at pictures of the character, and it's a little hard to tell, actually. It could have been a shrimp, but, you know, anyway, apparently a crab. Well, there you go. And I will also checked that Mark Shaiman and Scott Whitman were behind Hairspray, as well as Catch Me If You Can, and Some Like It Hot, and Smash in 2025. So a fantastic writing duo there from America. Now, I'm going to stay with Disney, and we're going back to the jungle. Phil Harris and Bruce Reitherman again with wonderful, wonderful song. This is, couldn't be anything other than, The Bare Necessities.

necessities of life. 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

0: bunch of life.
1: Yeah,
0: with just the bare necessities of life.
2: Yeah, man.
3: Well, just the bare necessities of life. And Phil Harris and Bruce Reitherman there with The Bare Necessities from The Jungle Book. And we are celebrating 100 years of Sir David Attenborough. Let us return now to the sea, and very much his domain, isn't it? And this is a song which very much... gives us the feel of the sea, and is actually based on a French song called La Mer. This is Bobby Darin's version, and it is, of course, Beyond the Sea. Ooh, find out where to put it. Yes, there it is.

0: Will you see back?
1: Oh, not sure what happened there. I've sort of done almost all of the really straightforward versions or songs related to the theme of the 100th birthday of David Attenborough. Sir David Attenborough to you. And I'm just now sort of maybe going for ones that are a little bit more tangential to the theme. But anyway, let us have this one. This is from a show called Finian's Rainbow. Have you heard of that, Finian's Rainbow? It's got a book by Yip Harburg and Fred Sadie. Lyrics are by Yip Harburg and the music is by Burton Lane. And Yip Harburg is the guy who wrote the music for The Wizard of Oz. And he wrote Over the Rainbow. So pretty impressive guy, actually. So now let us talk about what is the Finian's Rainbow story. An elderly Irishman called Finian McLonagan moves to southern United States with his daughter Sharon to bury a stolen pot of gold near Fort Knox in the mistaken belief that it will make him prosperous, as he imagines that the gold which he thinks has been buried at Fort Knox has made America prosperous. Meanwhile, Og, a leprechaun, yes, go with me on this one, Og, a leprechaun, follows them, desperate to recover his treasure, before the loss of it turns him permanently human. Complications arise, as they always do, really, when a bigoted and corrupt US senator gets involved, and when wishes are made inadvertently over the hidden gold. So, Irish-tinged music score, and it sort of has gospel and R&B influences. And the music, as I say, is by Burton Lane. The lyrics by Yip Harburg. And it came out on Broadway in 1947. And same year, in fact, in the West End. So, now, we've got a song which was trying to start just then. Let us have this one. It is Petula Clark and Don Franks with Fred Astaire as well. There's quite a lot of dialogue to start with and some rather embarrassingly not very good Irish accents. So go with me on this one. This is from Finian's Rainbow. This is Look to the Rainbow.
0: In Clockamara, where we come from, there's an old legend. And it says, you'll never grow old, and you'll never grow poor if you look to the rainbow beyond the next moor.
2: That's a lovely legend.
0: Aye.
2: Wonder who thought it up.
0: Me father, Finian McLonagan.
3: On the day she was born, said her father, said he, I've an elegant legacy waiting for ye. 'Tis a rhyme for your lip and a song for your heart, to sing it whenever the world falls apart. Look, look, look to the rainbow. Follow it over the hill and stream. 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Follow the fellow who follows a dream.

0: Look, look, look to the rainbow. 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Follow the fellow who follows the dream.
1: Follow the fellow.

Look to the Rainbow with Petula Clark and Don Franks there. And then we had Anything Goes with Sutton Foster and the new Broadway cast recording. So I thought that was a suitable sort of move from one song to the other. And we'll stay with the Go theme. We'll go to Moana. And Moana is another of our Disney-themed shows. And this one is called How Far I'll Go. This is from the original motion picture recording. This, or soundtrack, this is How Far I'll Go. And, of course, Sir David Attenborough will go to every corner of the earth to get us those fantastic stories he's been doing for over 72 years. Can you believe it? 72 years he's been presenting on the telly. And actually, just before I play this song, I've been doing a little bit of digging around just to see what's going on. And did you know that there's a genus of wasp, a parasitic genus of wasp, which has been named after him to mark his birthday? I'm not sure that I'd be particularly flattered if that was me. Congratulations on your 100th birthday. We're going to name a genus of wasp after you. And especially it's a parasitic one. And it's Attenborunculus is the wasp genus that's been named after him to mark his birthday. It says here, I don't know if it's true, it's on a well-known website which tells you stuff. So anyway, it may or may not be true, but I mean, I'd be a little bit pissed. I'm going to say something rude this then, and I stop myself. I would be a little bit annoyed. Annoyed, yes, annoyed off I would be if somebody said, yes, we're going to create a genus of wasp after you, and we're going to make sure it's a parasitic one. Anyway, there you go. I've probably said enough on that score. Let us have this song. This is from Moana, and this is How Far I'll Go.

How Far I'll Go. Now, the singer there was... ooh, Collie, sorry. Something's gone wrong here. Yeah, the singer there was called Aulil... yeah, I'm not sure quite how you pronounce this. Aulil Cravallo, and that was from Moana. This is How Far I'll Go. Now, coming up at 6 p.m, Frank and Jason are on, and I've been asking what their theme is going to be for the Revolutionary Radio Request Show, and apparently it's songs that you might play if there was 5 minutes left on Earth. So we're going from life on Earth to 5 minutes of life left on Earth. So, Frank, Jason, I'm fascinated to know what you're going to be playing there in the Revolutionary Radio Request Show. So please do tune in after, or stay tuned in after six. And I have absolutely no doubt that Frank and Jason will have a cracking show for you. And 2 hours of the last 5 minutes. What more could you ask for? Right. I was just trying... My computer is very eager to play the songs that I've set up on it. So let us play the one that it was clamouring to play. This is from Carousel and Clame Turner here with a song you may have heard elsewhere, but it actually comes from Carousel, and I will never deviate from giving it its proper due. This is from the original film soundtrack from Carousel, and You'll Never Walk Alone.

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1: Well, there you are. You'll never walk alone. And our theme today has been the 100th birthday celebration for our greatest naturalist, Sir David Attenborough. And You'll Never Walk Alone seemed to me to be very appropriate for a celebration of the fantastic work that he has done over the last 72 years, who really bringing the natural world to life for us, whether it's Blue Planet, whether it's under the oceans. It is just phenomenal, the amount of work he's done and the way that he has brought the animal world to our living rooms in a way that is so educational, so informative, and so engagingly interesting. And we owe him so much. We really, really do. So in honour of his 100th birthday, my show today has been dedicated to him. And I'm going to end with a song from this is from The Little Shop of Horrors. Bonnie Langford is doing the honours here, and it's a song, I'll tell you, it's called Somewhere That's Green, and I think it is a very fitting way to end a show where we are celebrating the life, well, the work, not just the life, but the work of Sir David Attenborough. And long may he continue. I mean, it's unbelievable that at 100 years old, he's still going strong. So long may he continue, and long may he give us more and more of the wonderful, wonderful natural world that he's brought to us. I'm going to end with this one. As I say, this is from Bonnie Langford, and this is from the Little Shop of Horrors. Alan Menken is the writer, and I can't remember, I think it was Howard Ashman. This, from Bonnie Langford, is Somewhere That's Green, and I will be back in 2 weeks' time, and I shall look forward to seeing you then. This is me, Jonathan Posner, saying thank you very much indeed for listening, and I'll see you again soon. Goodbye.

0: morning and welcome to the Revolutionary Radio Request Show. I'm Frank.
1: I'm Jason.
0: And we'd like to say a big thank you to Jonathan Posner for entertaining you with 2 hours of music from the musicals with Lights Up. And Jonathan will be back in 2 weeks' time on the 24th of May. So look forward to that. This evening's theme is songs to play when the planet has 5 minutes left.
1: Ooh. You like that theme, didn't you?
0: Exactly. And we shall start with a bit of Frankie Goes to Hollywood with the one and only Two Tribes.
2: The air attack warning sounds like this is the sound.

0: There you go, the first three tracks we played this evening. Four are songs to play when the planet has 5 minutes left. Theme were Frankie Goes to Hollywood with Two Tribes. That was followed by A Perfect Circle with a track entitled So Long and Thanks to All the Fish. And that was followed by Europe with The Final Countdown. Not my favourite Europe song by any stretch of the imagination, but there you go. It's their most popular, most famous. Probably.
1: It definitely is. I'll just stop it as well. Stop the music because it carried on.
0: Add on. Anyway, who have we got on Facebook this evening? We have Robin L. Maisner. Hello, Robin.
1: Hi, Robin.
0: We have Deneen McGovern. Hi, Deneen. And we got Sal Espana.
1: Hi,
0: and
1: Sal.
0: We also know that we have John in Newtown. So good evening to John. Good evening to everyone. Hope you're enjoying the show so far. We're going to start with the first of the requests, which is for Sal Espana. And this week, Sal would like to hear The Stranglers with a track entitled 5 Minutes.

0: The Stranglers there with 5 minutes, and that was for Sal Espana. Thank you very much for that, Sal.
1: Brilliant
0: belting track. And we have been joined on Facebook by Frank Campbell.
1: Hi, Frank.
0: Hello, Frank. Hope you're keeping well. See if anybody else. I've refreshed it. Nope, nobody else showing up at the minute, but there we are.
1: Robin L. Meisner.
0: Hello, Robin.
1: Hi, Robin. She would like to hear the brilliant Pink Floyd and Time.
0: Oh, brilliant.

0: Pink Floyd there with their track Time from the album Dark Side of the Moon, of course, and that was for Robin L. Meisner. Thank you very much for that, Robin.
1: Cracking track.
0: I'll give you a hint, there might be a bit more Pink Floyd later.
1: Never have enough Pink Floyd.
0: Have to wait and see, though.
1: Yeah. Anyway, stay tuned.
0: Yes, indeed. Now, Mr. Frank Campbell has been in touch via the Facebook feed, and this week for the songs to play when there's 5 minutes left of the planet, Frank would like to hear a bit of Tom Waits with a track entitled How It's Going to End. Ooh.

dust on the hood. 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And I want to know the same thing everyone wants to know. How's it gone to end? Behind a smoke-colored curtain, the girl disappeared. They found out that the ring was a fake. A tree born crooked will never grow straight. She sunk like a hammer into the lake. Long lost letter in an old leaky boat. 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And I want to know the same thing. I want to know how's it gone.

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But maybe he's the father that lost the girl. It's hard to tell in this light. And I want to know the same thing everyone wants to know. How's it going to end? Drag your wagon and your plow, the bones of the dead, out among the roses and the weeds. You can never go back, and the answer is no. And wishing for it only makes it bleed. Joe Tornabene was broken on the wheel, Shane and Bum Mahoney on the lamb. The green was his gold, and Sheila's hair, all the way from Liverpool with all we could steal. He was robbed of $20, his body found stripped, cast into the harbor there and drowned. And I want to know the same thing. We all want to know how's it come to end. The sirens are snaking their way up the hill. It's last call somewhere in the world. The reptiles blend in with the color of the street. Life is sweet at the edge of a razor.

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1: That was Tom Waits there with a track entitled How It's Gonna End.
2: Cracking.
1: And that was a Frank Gamble. Thank you very much, Frank.
2: Deneen McGovern's request. Hi, Deneen.
1: Hello, Deneen.
2: This week she would like to hear Pop Will Eat Itself with Defcon 1.

0: There you go. Pop Read itself, DEFCON 1.
1: Cracking.
0: Brilliant. And if you like them, they are playing in Portsmouth on May the 14th, did you say?
1: Yep.
0: Yeah, there you go. Get yourself along to Pompey.
1: Yeah, cracking.
0: And see Pop Read itself. Now, ooh, yes. Mr. Todd Davis has sent in a request for this show. And this week, Todd would like to hear The Cult with a track entitled Wildflower.
1: Love it.

0: There you go. That was The Cult with Wildflower, and that was for Mr. Todd Davis. Thank you very much for that, Todd.
1: Love that.
0: Yes. Brilliant. What did we say we were going to play?
1: We said Claire Lee's request. Hiya, Claire.
0: Oh, hello, Claire.
1: This week she would like to hear Black Uhuru with Chill Out.
0: Indeed.

0: Black Uhuru there with Chill Out for Claire Lee. Thank you very much for that, Claire.
1: Very nice, Claire.
0: Now, we said there'd be another Pink Floyd track, and John in Newtown sent us an email earlier asking for the wonderful track Dogs of War. So here you go, John, just for you, mate.

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1: That was Pink Floyd there with Dogs of War, and that was for John in Newtown. Thank you very much for that, John.
2: Awesome, mate.
1: What did we say was next, mate?
2: Laura Griffin's request.
1: Hello, Laura.
2: She would like to hear Tom Lehrer, and We Will All Go Together When We Go.
1: What a brilliant song.
3: When you attend a funeral, it is sad to think that sooner or later those you love will do the same for you. And you may have thought it tragic, not to mention other adjectives, to think of all the weeping they will do. But don't you worry, no more ashes, no more sackcloth, and an arm.

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What a comforting fact that is to know. Universal bereavement, an inspiring achievement. Yes,

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Just sing out a te deum when you see that ICBM.

stand and wait your turn. When it's time for the fallout and St. Peter calls us all out, we'll just drop our agendas and adjourn. 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

0: I love that song.
1: Yep.
0: In fact, I think Tom Lehrer is very underrated.
1: Yes.
0: Brilliant. Absolutely brilliant. That was Tom Lehrer with We'll All Go Together When We Go, and that's for Laura Griffin. Thank you so much for that, Laura. Now, it is coming up to a minute to 7 o'clock, which is roughly halfway through the show, and it means only one thing, which is our only regular feature, Zappa Corner. And we've got three tracks to get through this evening with Frank Zappa. It's going to start with a track from You Are What, the album You Are What You Is. This is Any Downers.

0: This is a special request. Hope you enjoy it.
1: I try to find how my heart could be so blinded. How could I be fooled?

0: hearts like they were nothing at all. I've done it too. I know just what it feels like. Just like I say, there's no regrets. Well, it's about time to close. I hope you've had as much fun as we have. Don't forget the jam session Sunday. Mandy Tension will be by. Playing the xylophone tree. Monday night's dance contest night. Swiss contest. Gonna give away peanut butter and jelly bologna sandwiches for all of you. It really has been fun. I hope we played your requests, the songs you like to hear. Last call for alcohol. Drink it up, folks. Wonderful. Nice to see you, Bob. How's it going? How's the kids? Wonderful. Nice to see you. Yes. Oh, Bill Bailey? Oh, we'll get to that tomorrow night. Yeah. Caravan with a drum solo? Right. Yeah, we'll do that. Wonderful. Nice to see you again. Yeah. La, la, la.
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2: And that was our only regular feature, which is, of course, Zappa Corner. And you heard Frank Zappa with Any Downers, taken from the album You Are What You Is. That was followed by Frank Zappa with his version of Stairway to Heaven, taken from the album Best Band You've Never Heard in Your Life. And the last one was Frank Zappa and the Mothers with America Drinks and Goes Home, taken from the album Absolutely Free.
3: Cracking, wasn't it?
2: So thank you to everyone who put in requests for Zappa Corner this week. Now, this next one is a request for Mr. David Goff.
3: Hi,
2: good
3: David.
2: Evening to you, David. David would like to hear Creedence Clearwater Revival with their wonderful track, Bad Moon Rising.

0: Creedence Clearwater Revival there with Bad Moon Rising. What a brilliant song that is, love it.
1: Awesome song.
0: Isn't it just?
1: Mr. Jürgen Stahl.
0: Is this the last of the requests?
1: Last of these requests, yes.
0: Good evening, Jürgen.
1: He's just tuned in, are you, mate? He would like to hear Roxy Music with If There Is Something.

0: Roxy Music there with If There Is Something.
1: Very nice.
0: And we've had a couple of posts on the Facebook feed. David Goff put, thank you for Creedence Clearwater Revival. Now have the werewolf scene from American Werewolf in London in my head. So did I, funnily enough, when that was playing.
1: One of my favourite movies ever, David.
0: Film, that is. Even I've seen that.
1: Yeah.
0: And then Jürgen Stahl put a photo of Roxy Music on for his request. So thank you very much for that as well, Jürgen. Should we continue with a bit of REM?
1: Yes, we shall.
0: With It's the End of the World as We Know It.
1: Brilliant.

0: There you go. REM with It's the End of the World as We Know It.
1: Cracking.
0: Will be if there was 5 minutes left.
1: Yeah, no. Let's hope that doesn't happen.
0: Let's hope. Fingers crossed. Not today, anyway.
1: Eh?
0: Not today.
1: No. We're having too much fun in here, aren't we?
0: Too right. Anyway, sorry.
1: Cracking music this week, isn't there?
0: Yep.
1: Shall we have a little bit of Elton John?
0: Yes.
1: With Where To Now, St. Peter.
0: Lovely.

0: There you go. We heard Elton John with Where To Now, St. Peter, and that was followed by Johnny Cash with a track entitled Meet Me in Heaven. And I know David Goff put Meet Me in Heaven on that, thinking of Nadia, of course.
1: Yeah. Right, let's have a little bit of Manfred Mann's Earth Band.
0: Ooh.
1: And Time Is Right.

0: Latin time, time, time, time, time, time.
1: There you go. That was Manfred Mann's Earth Band with a track entitled Time is Right. And Jason has just told me that Manfred Mann's Earth Band will be touring with Deep Purple next month.
2: Yeah.
1: So that would be a thing to an event to behold, I would think, for those two playing together. This next track is entitled Help, I'm Alive, and it's by Metric.

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1: Yes, indeed, you are listening to Phonik FM, Exeter's sound alternative, and this has been the Revolutionary Radio Request Show. Those last two tracks you heard there were Metric with a track entitled Help, I'm Alive, and that was followed by Soundgarden with Black Hole Sun.
2: Cracking!
1: I tell you what, we've had some absolutely fantastic requests yet again this week, so thank you so much to everyone who sent in a request via Facebook, and thank you so much for listening. We've had a think about the next theme, haven't we? What do you reckon it's going to be?
2: We said it was going to be, we liked songs or bands with flowers or plants in the title.
1: Lovely, flowers and plants. It will be in 2 weeks' time. And in 2 weeks' time, I'm flying solo because you're off on your holidays.
2: I'm off.
1: How fantastic.
2: Yeah, I need a break. Time.
1: Yeah, too right. So, like I say, thank you so much for listening and the request that made it such a wonderful show again this week. So it's good night from me, Frank.
2: Good night from me, Jason.
1: And I will see you in 2 weeks' time when the theme will be flowers and plants. Going to leave you with a track by the cast of the original sound recording of The Sound of Music. So long. Farewell. Good night.

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0: 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It's your girl Al.
1: And your boy Bren.
0: Welcome.
1: Back together.
0: Welcome to Phonic FM. If you've been already listening, welcome for the next hour.
1: Or couple of hours.
0: Next couple of hours, maybe more, who knows. Tonight we have a special show which is all about in and around the 1980s.
1: 80s music.
0: Yeah, I am really feeling it.
1: Yeah, I mean, it's a good one. It's hard to kind of narrow down the songs from the artists,
0: yes.
1: But we have done our best. And of course, if you have any suggestions, do please let us know, because we would love to hear what you want to listen to.
0: Yes, and you can do that by sending a message on Instagram to Al Zippo, A-L-Z-I-P-P-O, and we shall play your request. All right, next for you, we have some Paula Abdul.

0: Paula Abdul with Straight Up.
1: It was hard. It was like which kind of Paula song, but I think that's a good choice.
0: Yes, that was one of Brendan's choices for this evening. Oh, well, we are in a jolly good mood.
1: Yep.
0: And I think we ought to share the joy of the weekend. And Exeter did an incredible celebration for Pride. And we would just like to give our love for that.
1: Big shout out to all the Pride folk. Yeah. And hope everyone had a happy Pride.
0: Yeah, so much goodness and time and effort and love put into it. And it was fantastic. Yes. So, Brendan. Yeah. How are you?
1: I'm very good, thank you. It's always a pleasure to join you, so thank you for inviting me. So it's
0: good to have you here.
1: It's a pleasure.
0: How many times have you been on the show now?
1: I think this might be the third time. Third time's the charm. Mm-hmm.
0: And what were our themes? What did we do last time? We have a cosmic show at one point.
1: Cosmic space travel.
0: Cosmic space travel.
1: That was quite unique. The first one was just straight up, no pun intended there. just music, world beats, and things like that. So it's quite fun to, do different themes. I'm enjoying this. What will it be next? Live in the moment, enjoy it for now, and go for it.
0: Let's enjoy this. All right.
1: So if we got the next song coming up.
0: We do. And what might that be?
1: That is the Eurythmics and Must Be Talking to an Angel. Uh-huh. So I hope you guys enjoy.

0: Chicken.
1: I love that song.
2: Yeah.
1: I'm from the 90s. And White Chicks.
2: Yes.
1: White Chicks, I really love that.
2: Yes.
1: Because of it.
2: There's a few songs that we are going to play tonight that will probably muster up some kind of memory or like some scene from a movie and things like that. So we'll comment on it, but you can comment on it too. Let us know.
1: But there is actually a landline. If you want to call in, feel free. 01392 690 450.
2: There we go.
1: This is Phonic FM, Exit the Sound Alternative. It's your gal Al and
2: your boy Bren.
1: That was It's Tricky by Run DMC.
2: And up next we have got Sut Sut Sut on Pepper.

sexy people.

0: Excuse my body. My name is John.
1: Yeah, absolutely. That was a nice change, bit of groove, got us moving in a different way.
0: And so. You made quite a fine point, I feel, which is kind of a given, but I hadn't thought about it really. But the leading into, so this is most likely late 80s.
1: Early, so we would say, we looked and we was like, okay, so this is early 80s and it's got a kind of sexy 70s vibe to it. So it's all like the run over from kind of that sexy 70s music in the early 80s. And then sometimes the later 80s feels a bit more kind of like the 90s pop of voice. Yeah. I don't know. Is that maybe just like
0: this is a
1: funny little observation?
0: I guess it depends on the genres and the time.
1: Exactly.
0: And the subgenres and...
1: Yeah.
0: There's a whole lot going on there. Which brings us on to our next point of topic, which is this evening, it shall be eclectic. So hold on to your seat.
1: Yeah. We want to give a little bit, hopefully, of the different types of genres of the 80s. And as hard as it is sometimes, yeah, we want to do lots of kind of the standout hits and things like that, which we will. But we also want to put in some of the other bits and bobs. Yeah. So hopefully you guys will enjoy that. And what we've got coming up next is the wonderful George Michael and Faith. Enjoy.

0: New Order with True Faith. 1987.
1: A good year.
0: So good.
1: My sister was born, amongst others.
0: Mm-hmm. Yeah. But you were born?
1: 89. Just on the end. And what about you?
0: 94.
1: Oh, a wee bairn.
0: We had Teardrops by Womack and Womack, the 7-inch single version, which is quite fantastic. And then New Order, True Faith. And before that, we had George Michael.
1: With Faith. Mm-hmm. Lots of faiths in this. Faith. What have we got next?
0: Well, this is Phonic FM.
1: Yeah. Where are we at?
0: We are at. And your boy, Brent. And next, we have Sam. Simply.
1: Beautifully.
0: Simply Red.

0: check in back in with you guys. How's it going?
1: It's going well. 5 to 9.
0: Yeah.
1: The hour is passing.
0: Flying by.
1: My goodness, it's because the '80s is feel good. I was born in the I was born in the future generation.
0: I'm sure there's good things about every decade and whatnot. Well, we're going to do 90s, maybe not another time.
1: But yeah. To actually have felt the embrace, the warm embrace of the 90s,
0: yeah.
1: I basically, what's the 2000s kid?
0: Yeah. That's all right. Someone had to do it. who requested that song? I think that was a request, wasn't it? From Auntie Sue?
1: Auntie Andrea.
0: Okay.
1: Yeah.
0: But we know that,
1: they are somewhere in the depths of Cornwall on holiday.
0: Oh, well, I hope that they're having a fantastic time down in Cornwall.
1: Yeah.
0: And enjoyed Soft Cell, Tainted Love.
1: Yes.
0: It's a good
1: and
0: one.
1: What did we have before?
0: Oh, that is a very good question. We had...
1: We might have forgotten, but what we do have next
0: is
1: Luther Vandross,
0: everybody.
1: Never too much.
0: Enjoy.

0: Luvathandros, never too much.
1: Enjoyed that. I'm enjoying all of them.
0: Too passionate.
1: We get to choose.
0: And
1: now we've got It's About Time.
0: It is about time.
1: Who do you think it is?
0: Do you know she was the first person?
1: Clue.
0: Yeah, clue.
1: She.
0: My dad came back from the record fair and he bought me my first album, which was.
1: Which album was it? Like, I don't know the answer. Like,
0: it was Madonna.
1: Okay.
0: It was Madonna.
1: Madonna.
0: It was the one with the cowboy hat. I can never remember what
1: it
0: is.
1: Isn't that like that's like American Life, isn't it?
0: Oh, I think so.
1: That's not the '80s, but you know,
0: to it
1: like,
0: for a really long time.
1: That's good.
0: But I remember it being like my first CD. It was my first CD, and he brought it home, and he was like, "Here, darling, here's a blah, blah." I was like, "That's really nice."
1: Good.
0: That's really nice. I didn't actually particularly love Madonna at the time, but I did grow to love her, and I do love her now.
1: Appreciation. It's got to be done.
0: Appreciation. It comes in time.
1: Yeah.
0: It's a bit like your taste buds.
1: We
0: I feel
1: might
0: like your taste buds. I feel like when you're early, when you know, you grow to love things. Or
1: we,
0: not.
1: We might play some more. That's others. But for now, we're going to play Leila Bonita.
0: Mm-hmm.
1: Enjoy again.

0: So that was Pat Benatar, Hit Me With Your Best Shot. Hit Me With Your Best Shot. Which, again, it just makes my heart sing. I love these songs. It's kind of like each of these artists, I'm just like, can we just play more? Like, which, again, we might do. But actually, the next song that we've got lined up is by another power duo, female sisters. Yeah. It is Heart. It is Alone.
1: I'm not sure if I've heard this one, so I'm in for a treat.
0: You are going to enjoy it. And you probably have. I'd hope so.

0: heart alone.
1: It's a power ballad of the 80s.
0: I don't think I've heard it.
1: Yeah.
0: I haven't had it on repeat, but I do love it.
1: You mean it's not a go-to regular shower singing?
0: I think my mind's open to heart alone. All right.
1: What have we got next? So we've gone from, we're in a little bit of a kind of deep, like slower
0: mode. I think I'm going to bring back to my roots.
1: Yeah.
0: And my roots are, I'm not even going to tell you what it is. Oh, you're going to know.
1: Going in.
0: I'm just going to play it.
1: Here they are.
0: Here they are. So my beautiful family grew up in the north of London, Muswell Hill. And this was very much a tune of my youth.

0: Toots and the Maytals, 5446. What is my number?
1: That's a good. That's one worth repeating.
0: And before that was Rock the Casbah by The Clash.
1: Some good tunes and
0: some very beautiful, wholesome tunes from my youth. All right.
1: So we've got.
0: Hold on a minute.
1: Oh.
0: For those that have just joined us.
1: Okay. Yes.
0: If you have.
1: Where are we?
0: It's 21:23, and we are at Phonic FM.
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0: Exodus Sound Alternative. This is your gal, Al.
1: And your boy, Bren. A repeat
0: and tonight,
1: co-host.
0: It's our 80s special. And you're in for a real eclectic mix. I love the word eclectic because when I first heard the word eclectic, I was like, that is such a beautiful understanding and...
1: It's a tasty patisserie.
0: Yeah, it definitely describes my music taste. And then, as the years went on, as I grew older, I recognised that it was actually... People don't like the word eclectic, maybe because it's overused. But it has good value. So I am holding on to it for dear life because I feel that it is purposeful and
1: it's
0: meaningful.
1: A good one. Ride with it.
0: So tonight is the 80s eclectic mix. Not to get confused with Pat's Eclectic show. You should tune into that. That is a dreamy show. And that is actually on Mondays. I'm going to do a little shout out.
1: That's
0: on Mondays from, I think, midday until 2 p.m. That's Pat's show. Tune in. So, Brendan.
1: Yeah. We had a request, didn't we? Did we have a request? Oh, I don't know whether we've decided on that. But this next song...
0: We shall play the request.
1: Okay, so we've got the green light. Talk Talk and It's My Life.

0: So that was Talk Talk, It's My Life. And
1: I just always want to do it. It's my life.
0: You do that. You do it. It's fine. And I think we've got another song lined up, which is The Stranglers.
1: Yes.
0: Golden Brown.
1: I loved this song for a very long time. But as the years have gone on, I recognise how much it means to others in different ways. And I'm going to give a little shout out to a wonderful woman. Her name is Lutzi, and she runs an incredible cafe on the quayside in Exeter, and she has been there for 20 years plus. And I have a lot of love for her, and I started working when I was 18. She is, magic. And when this song came on the radio, she would always love it, and it means a lot to me, and it means so much to her. So, and I feel, as it seems, I have had some texts in. This is the song that people want to hear.
0: Please the people.
1: It's classic.
0: Yeah.
1: I think because I'm not going to say too much. We'll just let the song do the talking.
0: Play it.
1: Here we are, The Stranglers, Golden Brown.

0: So that was The Stranglers, Golden Brown, highly requested and favourite song. So
1: and
0: we like that one.
1: My cousin and all the way in Plymouth.
0: Janner.
1: Janner. he's at university there. And he also said it has a strong, Golden Brown has a strong space in his heart as well. As he, a friend from uni, has been having a bit of a hard time, so it means a lot to him.
0: Oh, well, that's glad that we could play that, and hopefully that helps. So the next song that we're playing, Alice, is...
1: I think we're going to go straight in for Dire Straits.
0: Okay? Okay, there we go. So this was actually a request from my mother. Bless her. So she's currently on Dart Ward in the RD&E. And big shout out to all the staff on Dart Ward and all the staff in the NHS at large who do a fantastic job. But we just wanted to play the song. And actually, like, growing up, so, you know, we had car tape compilations and we used to have some songs by Dire Straits on them. And I was a little... toe rag, use the radio friendly word there.
1: I
0: know, fancy that. And I would be like, I ate Diet Straits, and I don't know what I was talking about because I love them.
1: Common.
0: But here we go, full circle, and so now we're going to play the beautiful song Romeo and Juliet. And this is a shout out to my mum. Love you lots, and I will see you tomorrow.
1: Love you lots, Mama. We do. We're sending you so much love.
2: Romeo, you nearly gave me a heart attack. He's underneath the window, just singing.

They both were streets of shame, both dirty, both mean. Yes, and the dream was just the same. And I dreamed your dream for you, and now your dream is real.

0: Wow, that was a little taste.
1: What's the song?
0: That
1: What's
0: was
1: it going to be?
0: Actually.
1: Yeah. Oh, well, fancy that.
0: The context of it.
1: So, this is Alice has got a context to this next song, and also this little like early introduction, because she's making up for lateness in life.
0: Sorry. I feel that time is something to be
1: subjective.
0: Time, for sure. I mean, who made it up in the first living place? Excuse me. That was actually quite PC for the radio. Yeah, I'm never on time. I'm going to say it open here. Arms up. I do try. And if I do make it, it's such a revelation. There's even a little party at the end.
1: Yeah.
0: Like, if I actually get there, it's a real good time.
1: Positive reinforcement.
0: But on the whole, I'm usually late.
1: Alice,
0: I'm holding my hands up. Anyway, so my dear friend has just messaged Brendan to say, I would like to request this song because while I'm waiting for Alice, this is what I play. Is that right, Brendan?
1: More or less,
0: my
1: goodness.
0: I mean, yeah, alright. So it is
1: Black Box, Ride on Time. So no. That is for Samuel Gray.
0: Requested by Sam Gray.
1: Here you go.
0: I have said this for years. Like, I will be late if I have them. I'm not sure if I will, but I'll be late for a marriage, for a wedding, for a funeral. I mean, I've been late to pretty much everything else. I was late. I was born late. You know, I just feel like you got... And also, I'm called Alice. Like, can you just give me a minute? I'm called Alice. I'm like Alice in Wonderland.
1: Okay.
0: I'm constantly chasing the rabbit.
1: Okay.
0: He was always looking at his clock.
1: Yeah.
0: And it wasn't pushed upon me as a child, but it has been my life. I feel Lewis Carroll had something in mind for me, maybe my parents. Maybe they just, like, hung out.
1: It's all making sense.
0: I mean, it's all making sense.
1: You need a time watch. Pocket watch.
0: No,
1: pocket watch.
0: Time to be obliterated.
1: We'll get you a pocket watch, and then you'll be on time all the time.
0: If time was not non-existent, it would be fantastic. Anyway, moving on. This is Ride on Time.

0: So that was Nina Hagen, New York, New York. And then what we did before that was Cameo Word Up. And that is, I think that was for Auntie Mish, wasn't it?
1: Yes, it was for Auntie Mish.
0: Yeah, I've lined up another song. So it's...
1: Asbestos.
0: Oh. We might need to find something else, because this one might have a swear word in it, which we're not allowed, which is something that we found out. So no profanities, swearing. I think there might be some other ground rules.
1: Because we are on Phonic
0: FM. 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So instead, Alice is going to bring up a song, and as what might that be?
1: You muscular yet?
0: Nope. So that is what it's gonna be.

0: Dingo Lose a Baby by Huma Sackler. I truly love him. Like, he is something phenomenal. And do you know what? I did not truly experience his greatness until I actually came across his album in my vinyl collection, which I did not know that I had.
1: Surprise!
0: Surprise! I think sometimes over the years when you collect things, you just forget about things, and it could have even been my mum's. And I put it on, and it blew me away. It did really blew me away, and from that moment, I have not stopped listening to him since.
1: Good. And now we're sharing it on the air, on the waves.
0: It's a well-known thing. I think that's the thing about music. There's some genres and people and times that I'm really clued up about and have experienced and have not experienced to the full extent. But yeah, that's what music is, and we are all grateful for it. All right, we're going to give you a classic next. The one and only
1: Who is it gonna be?

0: Fiction Factory feels like heaven.
1: And before that, it was Cyndi Lauper, Girls Just Want to Have Fun. So.
0: Oh. And we have a few more tracks for you before we finish off for this evening. Thank you for listening in to Phonic FM, Exit Sound Alternative.
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0: It's your girl Al.
1: And your boy Bren. I love it, it works well. And up next, who have we got?
0: Sade.

I'd like to dedicate this to my father, Francis L. It's a song the girls in the band wrote, Lisa and Wendy.

0: Purple Rain by Prince.
1: Beautiful song to wind things down. Yeah, I know.
0: Wow. It has been a magical evening.
1: Yeah, wonderful couple of hours with you, and any of you guys still listening out there, thank you very much for sticking with us, listening, hopefully enjoying, singing along, dancing, all of the above.
0: Yeah, we have been on quite the 80s
1: journey.
0: Yeah,
1: cosmic.
0: It's your boy Bren
1: and your gal Al.
0: And we'll be back soon.
1: We'll be back again.
0: I'll
1: for
0: be back in a fortnight, but Brendan shall be back.
1: Yeah.
0: Very, very soon.
1: For our next instalment.
0: And feel free to reach out and let us know if you have any requests or recommendations of future
1: suggestions,
0: future shows.
1: Themes.
0: Yeah, we're here for it.
1: We're here for it. We're open to suggestion always.
0: I can't remember how the 80s sparked. I mean, we both love the 80s, but. I just had a chat one day.
1: I think we were driving and so a few songs came on and you were like, oh my god, 80s show. And I was obviously all on board with that. So
0: yeah, I think that was right. All right, good night, everybody.
1: Good night, everybody.
0: Have a good week.
1: Have a great week ahead.

Be cheerful. 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Summer Buddy Holly, the working folly, good golly Miss Molly, and boats. Hammersmith Pally, the Bolshoi Bally, jump back in the alley, add nanny goats. 18-wheelers camels, Dominica camels, all other mammals plus equal boats. Seeing Piccadilly, Fanny Smith and Willie, being rather silly, and porridge oats. I bet you grin and bear it, I bet you come and share it. You're welcome, we can spare it. Yellow socks, too short to be haughty, too nutty to be naughty. Going on 40, no electric shots. The juice of the carrot, the smile of the parrot, a little drop of claret, anything that works. Elvis and Scotty, days when I ain't spotty, sitting on the potty, curing smallpox. Reasons to be cheerful. Why don't you get back into bed? Why don't you get back into bed? Cheerful. Why don't you get back into bed? Why don't you get back into bed? To be cheerful. Why don't you get back into bed? Why don't you get back into bed? Reasons to be cheerful. One.

be cheerful. Part three. First. Health service glasses, gigolos and brasses, round or skinny bottoms. Take your mum to Paris, lighting up the chalice, wee Willie Harris. Andrew Stephen Beacle, listening to Rico, Harpo Groucho Chico. Cheddar cheese and pickle, the Vincent motorcycle, slap and tickle. Woody Allen Darley, Dimitri and Pasquale, Bala Bala Bala and Valari. Sunday nights to study, phoning up a buddy, being in my nuddy. Saying okie dokie, sing along a smokey, coming out a chokey. John Coltrane soprano, Eddie Celentano, Bona Carino. Reasons to be cheerful, part three. Reasons to be cheerful, part three. Reasons to be cheerful, part three. Reasons to be cheerful, one, two, three. Yes, yes, dear, dear, perhaps next year, or maybe even never, in which

0: and Valari. Something I study, running up a body, part three. Me and my nutty. Saying okie dokie, sing along a smokey, part coming three. Out of chuggy. Jocko's race of Bono, Andy Celentano, Juan Acalino. Why don't you get back into bed?
1: Cheerful.
0: Why don't you get back into bed? Why don't you get back into bed?
1: Be cheerful.
0: Why don't you get back into bed? Why don't you get back into bed?
1: Cheerful.
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